0: 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Forestry 1. Start us a ticket for 37 River Road, water in the basement.
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1: Forestry 1 in service.

spot on the Canterbury. 93 northbound area of mile marker 45 and 46. Check for a tree in the high speed. Spot on the Canterbury. 93 northbound between 45 and 46 mile marker. Check for a tree down in the high speed. 2040.

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0: Can you start us to slip? We'll be responding to the area of 630 River Road for a reported tree across the road.
1: River Road, sheepdogging apprises for tree in the road, 3 to T-Bone.

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0: Lymans at 4 AM, 2 Jennings Drive, chest pain, tri level. Still Lymans in 4 AM, 2 Jennings Drive, chest pain. Walker to Pentacook, 2112.
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1: 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Darwin, okay. We'll take you in Jennings Drive.
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0: That one's then taken Jennings Drive. Engine 4, I'll pull you in.

0: 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We're all set.
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0: We're on scene at 11 Whitney Road. We do have a staff member downstairs we're going to talk to. We'll try to get you an update on what's going on.
1: 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You're talking on somebody.

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So I'm in JMS 4, the rail yard, building C, 26th Lane and Ave, Unit 30 at Caesar Bravo, Unit 301. 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
1: Pembroke C1, you're responding. Chief, my apologies. 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

0: don't see one. 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
0: All right, T1, whatever. 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
1: 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You're checking. 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

Harvard College at 4. By 69 South State Street, check a hydrant. Surf College at 4. By 69 South State Street, check a leak in hydrant. Lord of Pearly, 2242.

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0: Can you see if we've got a rep en route here? We've got a trouble, but it does appear that they've got four units in alarm and one offline. Very, very faint odor of gas, nothing active at this time.
1: Okay, will do.

0: Bob, Tango C1.
1: Go ahead.
0: Do you think that sound he's trying to describe, can they hear the alarm, or you don't hear no sounds?
1: No, we don't hear any sounds right now. I've got the PD here. I guess they spoke with the caller. They described it as a 10-minute-long, obnoxious mechanical sound. We've got none of that right now.
0: All right. My partner's on the phone with the company now.
1: Message received, and you can give the rep on my cell phone if you want.
0: Okay, Chief. And Matt did tell him, too, that we didn't get any of these alarms from the central station, which they're going to be looking into also.

0: fire alarm ambulance four.
1: Ambulance four.
0: So we do have what appears to be a water main break by the hydrant. We have water coming up from underneath the hydrant and around it. And we do have another spot on the corner of that property where water is bubbling up.
1: All right. Right on the corner of Laurel and South State.
0: Affirmative.
1: All right, we'll notify General Services.
0: Thank you.

0: Pepper C1, apparently there is a tech en route and your cell phone was given and somebody should be calling or following up with you.
1: Message received, thank you.
0: And the system did do what it was supposed to, shut itself down, but they just missed the step of notifying us, which they're looking into.
1: Message received.

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For Pembroke Stage for the police, 8 Remington Court, and assault. This is Riverview Way, 2307.

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Bob Oaks at 92 northbound, near mile marker 26. Motor vehicle accident, vehicle versus deer. Tom Oaks at 93 northbound, be mile marker 26. Car versus deer. Mile marker 26 is just prior to the 293 southbound off ramp. 6 minutes.

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0: Brooks, ambulance one's going to be on scene as reported. We'll be with state police. We'll be checking.
1: Ambulance one, you're on scene. What state?

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0: 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Following there from Ambulance. 217 Chestnut Pond Road, B for chest pain. Runs off Lakeview Road. 31 minutes.
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Five, Pinto, Emma. 67 Mountain Road, be a fall, Bravo Love. Found Pittsville ambulance. 67 Mountain Road, be for fall. Sergeant Road, Barry Pond Road, 35 minutes.

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0: homage, but...
1: Go ahead, Bob.
2: Karina's fire alarm, then I received the restore. Then I received a call from the location reporting the alarm. I had a chat with them about touching the alarm and restoring it before we even get there to know what the issue is. Spoke to the BC, that's why we reduced it, just to make sure. I did get the restore, so you probably won't see anything.
1: Okay, thank you.

telemetry I'm on 4, the Pleasantview Center, 227 Pleasant Street. 308, a medical alarm, foul possible assist. I'm still alarming today, I'm on 4, Pleasantview Center, 227 Pleasant Street. Room 308, medical alarm, foul possible assist. 354.

0: Canyon 5.
1: 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They're going to work with the alarm company in the morning to get it checked out. We're in service, clear.
0: All right, system reset. 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Into 5 return.

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Boeing ambulance, 122 Wood Hill Road, chest pain, neck pain, tray level. The Boeing ambulance, 122 Wood Hill Road, chest neck pain, tray level. Twistville Road, South Bow Road, 538.

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1: Status of call 17, Old Sutton Road, for a subject with multiple dog bites. PD is already on scene.
0: Yep, be towing it out now. Got it from PD.

0: Pond to Bradford. Bradford Rescue 2 is responding. Henniker Ambulance. 17 Old Sutton Road. For dog bite. PD's on scene. Pond to Bradford. Rescue 2 is responding with the Henniker Ambulance. 17 Old Sutton Road. Meet the PD before dog bite. 103 at 806.
1: Bradford, Rescue 2 is on scene.
0: Rescue 2, you're up.

Engine 7, ambulance 7. Pembroke engine 1, ambulance 1. Allenstown ambulance 1. Fire reported in the building, 223 Serial Killer Way. Seven ambulance sevens responding. Concon engine 7 will be on the scene of a three-story building. We do have fire showing from the second and first floor. We'll be stretching lines.

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file on the hook says the ambulance requests to meet engine 2-7 Park Lane for an evaluation. So that's for hook says the ambulance requested to meet engine 2-7 Park Lane for an evaluation. See your detector. Jamie Lane, Carmel Way.

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Battalion 3, you're on the scene. 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
0: 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Caused some smoke. Area's been vented. Should be good.
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1: Going to be on the air for a special detail.
0: Affirmative. Letter 2 will be under delay.
1: Letter 2 on the air. On a delay. Special detail. 909.

Bound to where? Tiffany Hill Road, near Elijah Bridge Road. Where tree water's down. For where fire? Tiffany Hill Road, the area of Elijah Bridge Road. Where tree water's down. 1918.

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0: Well, I'm with 421.
1: Where 431?
0: Yeah, I'm seeing the power line down along the side of the road. Looks like it's still live. A couple spot fires going right now. Can you get Eversource out here?
1: We'll make the notification to Eversource. You're on scene. Do you have any primary down with some small spot fires?

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1: Where, 4th Street 1?
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1 from the comm. Engine ambulance 7, Tower 1, car 4. Caller from number 15 can hear audible alarms coming from one of the buildings. It's unknown which one. Caller was from number 15.

0: I was on scene, two-story wood frame, nothing obvious from three sides.
1: Ambulance 7, you're on the scene. The caller might be number 19 or 21 Concord Gardens, not sure. They were from 15.

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0: 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They are off of Burns Ave in an apartment building. We're going to reposition and investigate.
1: Alarms will be coming from a building on Burns Ave. Company to reposition.
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1: Go ahead.
0: 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They are aware of the problem and have a tech on the way. There's no assistance needed. Good intent.
1: Okay, good intent. 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

alarmed Loudon Fire in the area 98 B Hole Road for a tree and wires down. That's for Loudon Fire in the area 98 B Hole Road for tree and wires down. Wiggins Road through 129 Piper Hill Road 1022.

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0: 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We're in the area. We'll be checking.
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North at Airmont, 549, first entry turnpike. 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
1: Northwood Ambulance 2 responding.
2: Loud Rescue 1, fire alarm.
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2: Got a big tree across the roadway with the primaries down. I got a phone number if you're ready.
1: Go ahead with the pole number.
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2: B hole will be closed both sides.
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0: It's actually a business. 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
0: Reese, we'll continue looking. 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

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Possible overdose, Charlie Level. The Storm, Concord Engine Ambulance 736, East Side Drive. For possible overdose, Charlie Level. Oriole Road, Christian Ave, 1054.

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0: 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That's for Chichester Fire and Ambulance in the area of the Chichester Country Store, 257 Main Street, for motor vehicle accident, Delta level, 1100 KVS 614.
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0: Have some ambulance in route, Pittsfield Company is clear.

0: F of ambulance to Hill Seat. Just a reminder, this Chichester crash is right on your way.
1: Roger.

0: 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After manual 2, you're clear to continue 28 south. This is on main.
1: Manchester 06 has it.

0: 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Chichester 06, go ahead and try it.
1: Fire alarm, Chichester SCP responding.
2: 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Off Chichester.
0: Chichester 06, you're advising two vehicles, moderate damage, possible sign off. 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
1: Yes, sir, I'll do it.

0: digested command of file.
1: File, I'm answering Chichester command.
0: Of one.
1: Command, you broke out. Can you try that again?
0: Ambulance one will be en route with one. One sign off. Records on scene for removal.
1: Chichester ambulance one en route to the hospital. You have one refusal. Records on scene for vehicle removal.

Still Arm, Concord Ambulance 5, 4 Vinton Drive, a sick person, Alpha Level. This is Still Arm, Concord Ambulance 5, 4 Vinton Drive, a sick person, Alpha Level. Left stride to the dead end at 1138.

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1: Chichester Ambulance 1 is clear from Concord Hospital and responding.
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0: 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We'll be investigating.
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0: fire alarm to the Bow Ambulance, the Bow Mobile, 519 South Street, by a gray pickup for chest pain, Charlie level. For the Bow Ambulance, the Bow Mobile, 519 South Street, by a gray pickup for chest pain, Charlie level, 1207.
1: Chichester Ambulance, one's off on scene.
0: Chichester Ambulance, one on the scene.
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0: Fire alarm from Concord Ambulance 5. We are en route to the hospital. My MDT is acting up. I don't know if you got it.
1: Okay, I'll put you en route to the hospital now.

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the Hillsboro Ambulance, 37 River Street, possible CDA, Charlie level. To the Hillsboro Ambulance, 37 River Street, possible CDA, Charlie level. Depot on Preston Street to Bridge Street, 1218.

fire alarm, the Hookson Ambulance, 10 Carpenter Street, for a fall Delta level. So the Hookson Ambulance, 10 Carpenter Street, for a fall Delta level. Apple Ave, Reggie Ave, 1234.

0: 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Hudson Ambulance 1. 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Ladder 2 is returned for the detail.
1: Ladder 2 is returned. 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

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Morrison Road, Overhill Road to Hughes Road, 1240.

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1: Warner C1 responding. From the alarm company, they spoke to the owner. It's the same CO alarm as yesterday, and no known issues that they know of.
0: Okay, thank you. We'll check it out.

0: smoke one firearm. 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
1: Henniker is on their own call.
0: We see, thank you.
1: I have a medic in Hoffington. Do you want them to start that way?
0: We could try that. That would be good.

0: Hopkins to an ambulance. Paramedic intercept with Hillsborough. They're en route to the hospital. Possible CBA. For the Hopkins to an ambulance. Paramedic intercept with Hillsborough. They're en route to the hospital. Possible CBA. 1257. Hillsborough Ambulance 1, what's your location?
1: We just entered Henniker. We could probably meet them at Duncan's.
0: Pembroke Ambulance 8.
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0: Hillsboro ambulance one, you'll have Hopkinton ambulance one, they'll intercept you at the Dunks.
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Box 1 for Concord, Engine 4, Tower 1, Ambulance 1, Car 4. 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I-93 to Franklin Street, Channel 2 on arrival, 1306.

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1: Just took a 911 call from the workers. 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Ambulance 1, you're on the scene. 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

0: Sumner Warner, second call for the Hawkington ambulance with a New London ambulance. At the covered bridge pull-off on West Joppa Road for fainting alpha level. That's for the Warner Rescue, second call for the Hawkington ambulance with a New London ambulance. On West Joppa Road, at the Dalton covered bridge pull-off for fainting alpha level, 1313.
1: Fire alarm from Battalion 3 as reported at 207 North Main Street, dust from workmen holding engine 4 only, others to go in service.
0: Battalion 3 confirming dust from workmen holding engine 4, all is clear and in service, may assume needed 1313.
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0: Warner, C3, you're on the scene, you're checking. Do you want the New London ambulance to come off of East Main Street?
1: They got to come off exit 9 and then come right through town.
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0: Carol on Hillsborough Ambulance, one continuing to hospital with medic.
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0: Concord, Engineer Room 4, 18 Middlebury Street, Pulse CVA, Charlie Level. Just still on Concord, Engineer Room 4, 18 Middlebury Street, Pulse CVA, Charlie Level. 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

calling to Webster. This is a call for Hopkinton with the Pentacook ambulance. 387 Pond Hill Road for fainting, Charlie Lovell. That's for Webster. An additional call for Hopkinton with the Pentacook ambulance. 387 Pond Hill Road for fainting, Charlie Lovell. Westwind Village Road to the Cut Road, 1328.

0: Retone for Webster, 387 Pond Hill Road for fainting Charlie level. Retone for Webster, 387 Pond Hill Road for fainting Charlie level. Your retone 1334.
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Granite Ledges, 151 Langley Parkway, first floor courtyard, for a fall, Bravo level. The still arm, Concord Engineer, Moon 4. 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

fire alarm, Canterbury Fire, on Burr Road, the area of Ayers Road, Mount Zion, Zion Hill. Check for outside smoke. That's for Canterbury Fire on Burr Road in the area of Ayers Road and Zion Hill. Check for outside smoke. 1506.

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That's for Henniker fire, 492 Craney Hill Road, front alarm activation. 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

0: portable Hennig grain on through the front line. We're on scene 492, Craney Hill Road. We're walking in, left hand going from the road.
1: Okay, you're walking in from the alarm company loft detector.
0: Okay, very good. As we approach, 2.5 story wood frame, nothing showing. We'll be investigating.
1: Nothing showing from a 2.5 story wood frame.

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0: Fort Langham 2 to T1. 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
1: Perfect.
0: Portable Henniker, anyone through the fire alarm?
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0: Exactly. 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

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Patient alert, blood pressure issues, Charlie level. For the Warner Rescue with the Hopkinton Ambulance, Pine Rock Manor, 3 Denny Hill Road, for fainting, not alert, blood pressure issues, Charlie level. 1546.

0: Warner C3, it's just yourself. You want to read Tony, you all set. I guess we'll be all set. Hopkins is on the way, correct?
1: Yep, they've been on the road for a little bit now.
0: Yeah, we should be all set. Thank you.
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0: That's a good thing.

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storm, Concord Engineer Mode 4, meet the PD, Pleasant Street, North State Street, possible allergic reaction. The storm, Concord Engineer Mode 4, meet the PD, Pleasant Street at North State Street, possible allergic reaction. 1609.

still arm, Concord Engineer Mode 5, Village at 30 Pines, 11 Borough Road, Unit 3105, hemorrhaging Delta level. The still arm, Concord Engineer Mode 5, Village at 30 Pines, 11 Borough Road, Unit 3105, hemorrhaging Delta level, 1646.

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Meet the PD in the area of 113 Mountain School Road. Check up for a motor vehicle accident. That's for aware fire and ambulance. In the area of 113 Mountain School Road, meet the PD. Motor vehicle accident, check up. Rouge Road to Mountain Road, 1708.

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Meet the police. 54 Ray Road. Check up from a motor vehicle accident. Found Dumbarton. Meet the police. 54 Ray Road. Check up from a motor vehicle accident. Clifford Farms. 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
0: 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Yeah, this will be in the dirt section of Ray Road by the town pit. It's beyond 54 Ray Road. Car into a tree. I'll be checking.
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1: Dumbarton C2.
0: Okay, so the operator of the vehicle is at 54 Railroad. The vehicle is down here where I am. Have the ambulance go to 54.
1: Requesting the ambulance to go to 54 Railroad to evaluate the operator.

one loud ambulance in the area of Central New Hampshire Trailers, 612 through 106 North, by a gray pickup for a fall fainting delta level. For the loud ambulance in the area of Central New Hampshire Trailers, 612 through 106 North, by a gray pickup for a fall fainting delta level, 1753.

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0: Yeah, we have an engine coming down, right?
1: One hasn't signed on. Do you need one, or?
0: No, we'll be all set. I'm going to stand by this vehicle so nobody else calls it in until the wrecker arrives. So I'll be here, and the ambulance is at 54 Bay Road.
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Engine 4, Tower 1, Ambulance 4, Car 4, you're responding. Channel 2. Caller believes it was 74 South State. It is a house was on the corner with a for sale sign. Channel 2, 1819.

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0: Napa just pulled up. 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

0: 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Here for motor vehicle fire with exposure to a barn. Powell Lane, Gorham Pond Road, Channel 3, 1846.
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0: We do have a small debris fire underneath the chassis of the vehicle. We're working on extinguishing.
1: Martin, C1 advising a small debris fire underneath the vehicle. You'll be extinguishing 1857.

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1: We're Ranger 2 responding. 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
0: 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Checking conditions.
1: Okay, 93 north, 9 off-ramp.

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Concord Hospital Walking, 1 Interchange Drive. Difficulty breathing, anxiety, Charlie Little. 1915.

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